0: Martinez presents the Free Friday Concert Series, featuring Good Enough for Good Times plus Daria and the Hip Drops starting at 9 p.m. For the entire listing of today's live music events, go to wwoz.org/livewire. 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
1: 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It's Black Mold. Let's party.

cut up the Detroit shit, you're gonna pick up a phone from me. Well, I hear that Rolls Royce shoe got a lot of style. Yeah, that Rolls Royce shoe got a lot of style. 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

Yeah, you're right, buddy guy. I gotta try you, girl. Now, before that, Rory Gallagher did Souped Up Ford. Going out to Double Deep Rory here on WWOZ-FM New Orleans. 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It's time to fire up the old time machine. The dilithium crystal-powered time machine, and head back to 1928 and check out Seth Richard doing Scoodle-Dum-Doo. Seth Richard with his kazoo, just giving you some warning here. Might scare your dog. Seth Richard, Scoodle-Dum-Doo.

A major menfolk treat us women like you do. 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Ooh, la, da, da, da, da, da. 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Cause you ain't even got a papa. Ain't no single that you can't be at. Cause you ain't even got a papa. Ain't no single that you can't be at. If I put this thing on you, baby, gonna be just too doggone there. Mighty hard for you women to keep a real good man nowadays. Mighty hard for you women to keep a real good man nowadays. Any little young chippy gal got so many doggone different ways. Ain't no one did more for you than the good Lord ever thought. Did more for you than the good Lord ever done. Put clothes on your back. You know darn well you wasn't.

Yeah, you're right. From 1940, Louis Jordan did Juneteenth Jamboree. Before that, Gladys Bentley did Worry Blues. Going out to over-caffeinated Rob up in New York. And before that, Seth Richard did Scoodle-Dum-Doo. Going out to Stacy and Scott in California here on WWOZ-FM New Orleans, your Scoodle-Dum-Doo radio. And that's the best kind. Where it's time to play America's favorite radio game, Who Knew? Where I play a song by a rocker, then follow it with the original song from back when. So look out for Joe Cocker.

Yeah, you're right. Reverend Payton and his big damn band did Come Down Angels. Before that, the Zac Brown Band with Marcus King did Whipping Post. Going up to the Baton Rouge Mathophobes, who are perfecting the recipe for the cocktail of mass distraction even as we speak. Yes, keep up the good work up there in Baton Rouge. And before that, Black Mountain Prophet did I'm Ready. Going out to Pierre, who's been getting his kicks on Highway 66. And before that, Shannon McNally, who's playing tonight at Chicky Wawa. Shannon McNally did Black Haired Boy here on WWOZ FM New Orleans, Mathophobe and Mathophile Radio. 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
1: All right, next weekend is the North Mississippi Hill Country Picnic. So let's listen to some songs recorded at the North Mississippi Hill Country Picnic. Let's check out some Robert Belfour going out to Daniel.

Yeah, you're right. A set of music recorded at the North Mississippi Hill Country Picnic, because next weekend is the North Mississippi Hill Country Picnic. All right, we just heard Dwayne Burnside doing Snake Drive, going up to Trooper Mark. Now, before that, Jimbo Mathis did Little Hand, Big Gun, going up to Friends of Frankie. Before that, T-Model Ford did I'm Going Down, going up to Rose Quartz and Raised by Deer. And before that, Robert Belfour did Hill Stomp, going on to Daniel, who will be at the North Mississippi Hill Country Picnic next weekend. But right now, you're at WWOZ FM New Orleans, the land of dreamy dreams.

Yeah, you're right. The Rolling Stones, Moonlight Mile. Before that, Bruce Springsteen recorded at Jazz Fest 06, the first Jazz Fest after Katrina. Bruce Springsteen, Jazz Fest 06, did Jacob's Ladder. Before that, Stephen Stills did Treetop Flyer. And before that, Pops Staples did I Shall Not Be Moved here at WWOZ-FM New Orleans. Gonzo Radio.

Yeah, you're right. Junior Brown doing Freedom Machine, going out to Michael the Olympian, who saw Junior Brown a week or so ago. And before that, Grayson Capps did Mercy. And before that, James Blood Ulmer, who passed away a week or so ago. James Blood Ulmer did Evil. Before that, Slim Cessna's Auto Club did Cranston. And before that, Ralph Stanley did Oh Death here on WWOZ FM New Orleans, where math is still hard. And the playlist is on the website, but if you want me to send you a playlist, send me an email to blackmold90.7@gmail.com. 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Look under programs, look under show host, Black Mold. Got a very special treat for y'all tonight, because yesterday would have been Klaus's 95th birthday. So I got some Klaus playing some Alan Toussaint. So yeah, you're welcome. Take it away, Klaus.

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Congo Square hosts the 7th annual New Orleans Juneteenth Festival, featuring Dawn Richard, Flagboy Jizz, and more outdoors starting at noon. Bacchanal has Willie Green III at 7 p.m. Bamboulas has Les Getrix and Creole Cooking at 6:30, and Bettis and the Third Degree Brass Band at 10. Bar Redo features Children of Judas with Drew Frank June starting at 9. Bayou Bar at the Ponch Train hosts Solid Harmony featuring Peter Harris, Yolanda Robinson, Jolinda Kiki Chapman, and more at 8 and 10. Blue Nile welcomes Big Sam and Friends at 10 p.m. B-Max has Smitty Supa and Friends at 7 p.m. BMC has the Josh Benitez Band at 6 and Big Mike and the R&B Kings at 9. Bourbon O-Bar at the Bourbon Orleans features Hotel Kid Merv and All That Jazz at 8 p.m. Brothers 3 Lounge hosts Brother Tyrone and the Mindbenders with special guests at 9:30. Cafe Istanbul presents Chuck Perkins' tribute to Gil Scott Heron, featuring Nicholas Payton, Herlin Riley, Erica Falls, and more starting at 8. 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Los Jefes has the Aphrodisiacs Jazz at 9 p.m. Fritzl's Jazz Club has the Sam Lubley Band at 6 and Fritzl's All-Star Band with Kevin Ray Clark at 9. Gasa Gasa features Supplex, Sunrise Sunset, and Minutes to Burn starting at 9 p.m. Headquarters by Nice Guys hosts Latin Night with La Tranca Band at 10. Le Bonton Roulet presents Strange Rue at 11. Mahogany Jazz Hall welcomes the Victor Campbell Quintet at 7. And Mahogany Hall Jazz Band featuring Mike Fulton at 9:30. Maison Bourbon Jazz Club has the Leroy Marshall Band at 8:15. Music Box Village has Christian Diablo, Andrew Duhon, and Olivia Barnes starting at 7. The New Marini Theater hosts Juice Presents the Black Pages at 7. Nola Brewing features Johnny J and the Hitmen at 7 p.m. Pat O'Brien's has rotating sets by Hannah Krieger Benson and Matt Hayden, plus Jim Lockwood and Lisa Bittaglow starting at 6. Preservation Hall presents the Preservation All-Stars featuring Mark Bro at 5, 6:15, 7:30, and 8:45. Siberia welcomes Oh Dang, Zoe Dominguez, and Swingin' Astrid starting at 9. Snug Harbor hosts the Victor Goines Quartet for 2 shows at 7:30 and 9:30. Three Marie's Jazz Club at the Omni Royal Orleans has Gumbo Funk at 6:30 and Anais St. John at 9. And Tipitina's presents the Free Friday Concert Series featuring Good Enough for Good Times plus Daria and the Hip Drops starting at 9 p.m. For the entire listing of today's live music events, go to WWOZ.org/livewire. Happy Juneteenth, everybody. Now get out there and support and enjoy some live local music.

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We got this duplex up on Fireline Road. 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And the bus don't run out here but three times a day. The 7-Eleven, it's a full mile away, and there's a car in the yard, mostly rust and dents. 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

Yeah, you're right. Ray Wally Hubbard down by the river. Before that, James McMurtry did Fireline Road. Before that, Willie Nelson and Emmylou Harris did Dry Lightning. And before that, Miskin's Ruby Warblers did Drunk here on WWOZ FM New Orleans. The land of dreamy dreams.

Yeah, you're right. Mississippi Fred McDowell. Up next, Richie Havens with the Preservation Hall Jazz Band. Trouble in Mind for Phyllis in Portland.

Yeah, you're right. New Orleans' own John Mooney doing, baby, please don't go. Going out to my man Gary down in Australia and his new friend Wally the Shark. I hope I got the name right of your new friend, Gary. It's a great story. John Mooney doing, baby, please don't go. And before that, Southern Culture on the Skids did Deja Varum. Before that, Richie Havens and the Preservation Hall Jazz Band did Trouble in Mind. And before that, Mississippi Fred McDowell did Meet Me Down in the Froggy Bottom here on WWOZ-FM New Orleans. Your Froggy Bottom station. All right, let's take it on out like we always do with a set of New Orleans artists who have passed on. Then after that, stick around for Alski's awesome show here on WWOZ. Let's start it off with some Alan Toussaint doing Java. Tell me if it sounds familiar. Stay moldy, y'all.

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1: Hey over there. Hey, Mr. DJ. Next time you play a record, make sure the needle's in the groove. The edge doesn't sound so nice.

All right. Good evening, folks, and welcome to the Rhythm Room. I'm Al Ski. And as usual, before we get started, I want to thank Black Mold, always bringing a great, great show to the airwaves. And tonight, it is Juneteenth, so we are going to celebrate it musically tonight, starting with this one.

All right, you're tuned to the Rhythm Room on WWOZ 90.7 and WWOZ.org here in New Orleans. This is Juneteenth, and we're celebrating it on the Rhythm Room tonight. And we just heard from Don Was and his version of Curtis Mayfield's This Is My Country. Before that, Tribute to a Slave. That's the Nat Turner Rebellion on that one. Syl Johnson gave us Walk a Mile in My Shoes. We heard Freedom from the Isley Brothers. Before that, the Staple Singers, Back Road into Town. Who Did They Think They Are? That was Charlie Whitehead. A Swamp Dog production, and he also wrote the lyrics on that, and we will be getting the Swamp Dog later in the show. Before that, we heard Gregory Isaacs with Slave Master. The Resistance Revival Choir gave us Rich Man's House. And we started off tonight with the Underground Horns and Lift Every Voice and Sing. And let's start off this next cut with Gil Scott-Heron.

All right. This is the Juneteenth edition of the Rhythm Room, and we just heard from Durando with Let My People Go. Before that, World War III, that was Barbara Mason. We heard Curtis Mayfield with Dirty Laundry preceding that. Ken Booth gave us his version of Syl Johnson's Is It Because I'm Black? We had heard Bob Marley's Slave Driver, that version by Our Native Daughters. And Gil Scott-Heron started us off with Under the Hammer, and that's all on WWOZ 90.7 and WWOZ.org here in New Orleans.

All right, that was Sounds of Blackness with Sick and Tired. Before that, we heard William Bell revisiting Billie Holiday with Strange Fruit is Still Hanging. I Can't Breathe preceded that from Queen Ifrica. Billy Valentine with Curtis Mayfield's We People Who Are Darker Than Blue. Get My Share from The Freedom Affair. And we started off with Isaiah Collier and Jametta Rose with Never Back Down. And that's on the Juneteenth edition of The Rhythm Room on WWOZ 90.7 and WWOZ.org here in New Orleans.

0: Thank you. You're the man.
1: All right, some live James Brown, and that was recorded in his hometown of Augusta, Georgia. Say it loud, I'm black and I'm proud. Before that, John Brown, that was Mark Rebo. We heard Swamp Dog, The White Man Made Me Do It. Foot on Necks preceded that from Salt. And we started off with Joy Oladokun, I believe it is, and Bigger Man. And that's a wrap for the Rhythm Room for this week. As usual, thank you all for listening in. Next up, the Night Train Show with Cool Hand. Make sure you stay tuned for that. And to take us out on this Juneteenth night, one more Curtis Mayfield. Stay safe. 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

0: That was Night Train by James Brown. We started the show off with Mr. Gary Brown, Down by the Riverside. I got a special guy here with me tonight, Mr. Caleb.
1: How you doing? This is in New Orleans. This is a Night Train.
0: I want to wish Miss Blanche a happy birthday. Welcome to the show, Miss Blanche.

That was Gerald Albright. We also had Take Six, Family of Love. And we started this off with A Song for My Father by Kevin Lewis. Well, tonight we're celebrating Juneteenth. And also, we're also celebrating Father's Day. So I'm going to do my best to make everybody happy tonight.

That was David Sanborn, Isn't She Lovely? We also had The Valley by Lee Ritenour. And we started to set off with Just Another Day by Brian Culberson. I want to wish my buddy Oscar Dupree a happy Father's Day. Also his father-in-law, Mr. Renaud, I want to wish you a happy birthday because you're a regular listener of mine. Appreciate you all the time. My boy Brian Green out there in California, I want to wish you a happy Father's Day. We're going to keep this train rolling.

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2: 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We need that inner peace. Yeah. Man, can I give you that?

That was Jean-Baptiste, New Orleans on. He's also featuring St. Augustine's Marching 100. Before that, we had Detour, Sugar, and we started to set off with Inner City Blues by Marvin Gaye. 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

That was My Father's Eyes by Eric Clapton. We had Flow by Terrence Blanchard. And Papa Was a Rolling Stone from a Twist of Motown LP. I want to wish Nick Sears a happy Father's Day.

that was R&R by Rick Brown and Richard Elliott. Before that, we had You're All I Need to Get By by Michael McDonald. And we started to set off with Did I Hear You Say You Love Me by Stevie Wonder. I want to wish Nephew DeMond a happy Father's Day. Also DJ, his son, a happy Father's Day.

That was Luther Vandross, Dance With My Father Again. Giving You the Best That I Got by Anita Baker. There you go, D. How you like that one? My Heart's Dancing by George Benson. I want to wish my son, Jonelle, and his lovely wife, Mutzi, a happy anniversary. And also, Mutzi, a happy birthday. And Jonelle, a happy Father's Day. This next one's for you.

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That was The Apple Don't Fall from the Too Far From the Tree by Eddie and Gerald Levert. Before that, we had I'm the One by Smokey Robinson. We also had In the Mood by Gerald Albright. And we started to set off with I Got Your Back, once again by Eddie and Gerald Levert. I want to wish my buddy Kerry Dugas a happy Father's Day. Well, this is the end of the show. I hope you enjoyed it. I enjoyed bringing it to you. We're going to close the show out with the Rance Allen Group.

0: Thank you so much, folks. We appreciate it, all right? Thank y'all for recording an album with us. We really, really appreciate it. Once again, Mr. David Ranson on the bass, Kenneth Clevins on the drums. I'm Sonny Leonard. We'll see y'all next time, all right? Thank you.
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you. 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We'd like to do a little tune this. Somebody said it was recorded by Miss Bessie Smith. When I was about 6 years old, I heard it by Mr. Jimmy Witherspoon. And then later on, Mr. B.B. King. 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You gotta listen to words. Are you listening? Let me hear you say yeah.

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0: That must be some comfort to you.
1: I'm sorry?
0: We heard about your wee divorce. Nightmare?
1: Yeah, it was a difficult decision, but Paul, my ex, well, he just became so controlling.
0: Jesus, really?
1: He was unbearable towards the end. It was always, oh, Kathy, why did you stay out all night? Or who was that man you were having dinner with, Kathy? He was very insecure.
0: Wonder why?

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So if you'd keep interrupting me again, you're quarter saint and quarter witch, and half cantankerous old

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0: 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Andre Caillou Center hosts the Juneteenth Freedom Gala, Black Exodus featuring the Maroons, plus more, starting at 6 p.m. Bambulas features Johnny Maestro Blues at 6:30 and Paggy Prine and Southern Soul at 10. 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Chicky Wawa has Chawa with Matt Wilson starting at 9 p.m. DBA features Tuba Skinny at 6 and Chris Royal and Dark Matter at 10. 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Dewdrop Inn Hotel and Lounge presents Davisita's Rumba Shakedown featuring Charanga Kaimari plus more starting at 9 p.m. Dos Jefes welcomes Mr. Cole at 9 p.m. Double Dealer at Orpheum Theater has Joey Hawk at 9:30. Fritzl's Jazz Club has Bourbon Matinee Jazz Band with Chuck Brockman at 5 and Fritzl's All-Star Band with Jameel Sharif at 9. Good Measure at the Barnett features the Soul Brass Band at 9 p.m. House of Blues hosts Thievery Corporation at 9 p.m. House of Blues Foundation Room presents Or Shivali Plus at 7. Howlin' Wolf, The Den, welcomes the Jake Walden Band at 8 p.m. Kermit's Treme Mother-in-Law Lounge has Kermit Ruffins and the Barbecue Swingers at 6 p.m. Le Bon Temps Roulet features Blue Tang People at 11. Mahogany Jazz Hall hosts the Gerald French Trio at 7 and the Mahogany Hall Jazz Band featuring Andrew Baham at 9:30. The Maple Leaf presents the Bash Jernigan Band at 8 p.m. The Polo Club at the Windsor Court welcomes John Royan at 5:30 and Bean and the Boys at 9. Preservation Hall has the Preservation All-Stars at 5, 6:15, 7:30, and 8:45. Snug Harbor features Autumn Dominguez at 4:30 and the Harlan Riley Quartet for two shows at 7:30 and 9:30. Spotted Cat has the Panorama Jazz Band at 6 and the Dana Abbott Band at 10. Three Marie's Jazz Club at the Omni Royal Orleans hosts Leroy Jones at 6 and Chloe Marie at 9. Three Muses presents Justin Donovan at 6 and Genevieve Cook at 9 and Urban South Brewery welcomes the Scurvy Viritarians at 7 p.m. For the entire listing of today's live music events, go to wwoz.org/livewire. 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
2: 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Andre Caillou Center hosts the Juneteenth Freedom Gala, Black Exodus.

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And this is Big Pete welcoming you back for another 2 hours of traditional jazz this Saturday morning. Yes, we're not doing any doing any V-discs? Nope, no V-discs today. All righty. I mean, you know, there's still music, so I put them in there sometimes, but this is going to be regular old, good old jazz. In fact, we're going to start off with Louis Armstrong with Please Stop Playing Those Blues, Boy. And I need to say, parenthetically, that when he refers to Mr. T, because he's talking a little bit in this, he's not talking about the actor Mr. T. You know, I want to see the fool that did that. It's Jack Teagarden, his great trombone player, and maybe the best trombone player of his generation. So we're going to hear Please Stop Playing Those Blues, Boy, and Mahogany Hall Stomp, followed by Bob Schultz and the Frisco Jazz Band, Beale Street Mama, and Darktown Strutter's Ball. This is Big Pete, and this is WWOZ.

0: on, Mr. T. Now don't start that stuff with me. 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And everybody said that it was Mr. T.
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0: That's what they said. Please stop playing those blues, boy. 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

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But when you're all alone, you know that jive ain't reached.

Okay, that first set started off with Louis Armstrong with Jack Teagarden, as you could hear. Please Stop Playing Those Blues, Boys, and Mahogany Hall Stomp, followed by Bob Schultz and his Frisco Jazz Band, Beale Street Mama, and Darktown Strutters Ball. We're now going to hear Count Basie from the late 1930s. This first song is Mama Don't Want No Peas and Rice and Coconut Oil. There you go. Don't bring that to Mama. And then Swingin' the Blues, followed by Dick Sudhalter and Connie Jones and their Whoopee Makers, Futuristic Rhythm and Get Out and Get Under the Moon. This is Big Pete, and this is WWZ.

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All righty, that set started off with Count Basie with Mama Don't Want No Peas and Rice and Coconut Oil, followed by Swingin' the Blues, and then we heard Dick Sudhalter and Connie Jones with their Whoopee Makers, Futuristic Rhythm, and Get Out and Get Under the Moon. No, I wasn't drinking last night much anyway. Okay, moving along, we're going to hear the Bucktown Five now. In the old days, Someday Sweetheart and Chicago Blues, followed by Leah Reisman and his orchestra, really old time, The Birth of the Blues and Bye Bye Blackbird. This is Big Pete, and this is WWOZ.

Okay, that set started off with the Bucktown Five, Someday Sweetheart, and Chicago Blues, followed by Leo Reisman and his orchestra. From way back in the 1920s, over 100 years ago, The Birth of the Blues and Bye Bye Blackbird. We're now going to hear the Mills Brothers, speaking of the old days, around World War II, I guess. Don't Be Afraid to Tell Your Mother, and Digga Digga Doo, followed by the New Wolverine Jazz Orchestra, Ida, Sweet as Apple Cider, and Our Bungalow of Dreams. This is Big Pete, and this is WWOZ.

And that's it. Let's see. Started off with the Mills Brothers, Don't Be Afraid to Tell Your Mother, and Digga Digga Doo, followed by the New Wolverine Jazz Orchestra, Ida, Sweet as Apple Cider, and Our Bungalow of Dreams. We only have about 5 minutes till the hour. Let's start on the next set, which will start with the reunion jazz band, Canal Street Blues and Cakewalking Babies from Home, followed by Al Hurt. Remember him? Look Down That Lonesome Road and Mississippi Mud. This is Big Pete, and this is WWOZ.

0: This is WWOZ 90.7 FM in New Orleans, Louisiana. And this is Big Pete saying stay tuned for another hour of traditional jazz. But first, we must hear what live music is happening in New Orleans tonight. So here now is our live wire.
1: 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Here are the shows for today. 21st Amendment has Big Mike and the R&B Kings at 8 p.m. 30 by 90 has the Lapis Brazilian Band at 5, Tyler Kinchin and the Right Pieces at 8, and T. Sherelle and Luz Bayou at 11. Andre Caillou Center hosts the Juneteenth Freedom Gala, Black Exodus featuring the Maroons plus more starting at 6 p.m. Bambulas features Johnny Maestro Blues at 6:30 and Paggy Prine and Southern Soul at 10. 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Bayou Bar at the Pontchartrain has Band for Life featuring Peter Harris, Joe Ashler, Mike Clement, and more at 8 and 10. BJ's Lounge has Little Death and the Banana Cream starting at 9 p.m. B-Max features Christian Coleman and his band at 7. BMC hosts Team Marie and Bayou Juju at 6 and Mother Ruckus at 9. Brothers 3 Lounge presents Reed Lightfoot at 10 p.m. Cafe Negril has Adu Soul and The Tribe at 6 and Higher Heights at 10. Carousel Bar and Lounge at Hotel Monteleone welcomes the Al Lil Fats Jackson Trio at 5:30 and Lena Prima and her band at 9. Chicky Wawa has Chawa with Matt Wilson starting at 9 p.m. DBA features Tuba Skinny at 6 and Chris Royal and Dark Matter at 10. Davenport Lounge at the Ritz-Carlton hosts Jeremy Davenport at 8. Dewdrop Inn Hotel and Lounge presents Davisita's Rumba Shakedown featuring Charanga Kaimari plus more starting at 9 p.m. Dos Jefes welcomes Mr. Cole at 9 p.m. Double Dealer at Orpheum Theater has Joey Hawk at 9:30. Fritzl's Jazz Club has Bourbon Matinee Jazz Band with Chuck Brockman at 5 and Fritzl's All-Star Band with Jamil Sharif at 9. Good Measure at the Barnett features the Soul Brass Band at 9 p.m. House of Blues hosts Thievery Corporation at 9 p.m. House of Blues Foundation Room presents Or Shivali Plus at 7. Howlin' Wolf, The Den, welcomes the Jake Walden Band at 8 p.m. Kermit's Treme Mother-in-Law Lounge has Kermit Ruffins and the Barbecue Swingers at 6 p.m. Le Bon Temps Roulet features Blue Tang People at 11. Mahogany Jazz Hall hosts the Gerald French Trio at 7 and the Mahogany Hall Jazz Band featuring Andrew Baham at 9:30. The Maple Leaf presents the Bash Jernigan Band at 8 p.m. The Polo Club at the Windsor Court welcomes John Royan at 5:30 and Bean and the Boys at 9. Preservation Hall has the Preservation All-Stars at 5, 6:15, 7:30, and 8:45. Snug Harbor features Autumn Dominguez at 4:30 and the Herlin Riley Quartet for two shows at 7:30 and 9:30. Spotted Cat has the Panorama Jazz Band at 6 and the Dana Abbott Band at 10. Three Marie's Jazz Club at the Omni Royal Orleans hosts Leroy Jones at 6 and Chloe Marie at 9. Three Muses presents Justin Donovan at 6 and Genevieve Cook at 9, and Urban South Brewery welcomes the Scurvy Viritarians at 7 p.m. For the entire listing of today's live music events, go to wwoz.org/livewire. 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

Okay, that set started before the hour with the reunion jazz band, Canal Street Blues, and Cakewalking Babies from Home, followed by Al Hurt just now with Look Down That Lonesome Road, usually called just Lonesome Road, and Mississippi Mud. We're now going to hear Benny Goodman from the 30s, Riffin' the Scotch. I'm not sure what that means, actually, but Riffin' the Scotch. And then Keep On Doing What You're Doing, followed by King Oliver and his Creole Jazz Band, Sobbin' Blues, and Shake It and Break It. This is Big Pete, and this is WWZ.

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1: All righty, that set started off with Benny Goodman and his orchestra riffing the Scotch and keep on doing what you're doing, followed by King Oliver just now with Sobbin' Blues and Shake It and Break It. We're now going to hear Nat Shilkret with Some Sweet Day and Softly as a Morning Sunrise. Sounds nice. And then Red Norvo from the late 1930s, You Must Have Been a Beautiful Baby, and Rehearsing for a Nervous Breakdown. Wonder how many of us feel that way. Anyway, before we start, let's have some shout-outs to Valerie, coolest chick on State Street, of course, to Dr. Peggy, listening to the music in St. Louis, her hometown, but she really lives in Minnesota, so it's probably, I don't know, if it's cold in St. Louis, I bet it's cold in Minnesota, though. Dr. Tim and Charlene dancing around. Is it breakfast time? Well, the intermediate between now and lunch, I guess you call that brunch. Dr. Tim and Charlene. I just said that. My God, I guess I'm getting old. Keene and Allen over there in Mississippi, where I don't know if they had tornadoes. We sure had them here. To Shannon and Linda selling something someplace. To downtown Judy Brown. Wondered if that, what was that? That was King Oliver with Sobbin' Blues. Was that a theremin? Or was that a slide whistle? I don't know. Could have been either one, I suppose. And to Win up there in North Carolina, having some fun in the mid-Atlantic. So anyway, let's get on with it. Here we come with Nat Shilkret.

All righty, let's see. We started off on that set with Nat Shilkret, Some Sweet Day and Softly as in a Morning Sunrise, and then ended it with Red Norvo. If you didn't realize, he was one of the early adopters of the xylophone in jazz. You must have been a beautiful baby and rehearsing for a nervous breakdown. Let's see. We have something that Dr. Peggy's going to like. We have the St. Louis Ragtimers coming up now with My Bucket's Got a Hole in It and Eve Wasn't Modest Till She Ate the Apple, followed by Charlie Spivak and his orchestra on a V-disc. I missed it when I said that earlier. I Surrender, Dear, and I Wonder What's Become of Sally. This is Big Pete, and this is WWOZ.

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1: Well, folks, it's that time that I'm going to have to get out of here so that DJ Sparky can have his wonderful New Orleans show. We're going to take it on out with Big Spider Beck as usual, Coquette, Clorinda, and From Monday On. Thanks for listening, and I will be here next week to woo you with some more great old-time trad jazz. This is Big Pete saying thanks for listening. 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

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You tuned in to WWOZ right here in New Orleans, WWOZ.org, and also 90.7 FM. This is DJ Sparky, and this is our Saturday morning music adventure. That's right. It's our adventure. We're going to have one together, starting off, as I always do, with the Great Olympia Brass Band. Everything's lovely, because everything is lovely. We are, I'm gonna play some hymns this morning and celebrate the life of one of our dear musicians who just passed away last week, last Sunday, Brother Ronell Johnson, the great trombone player, great sousaphone player, great, he played every single thing, all the instruments, and great personality, great energy, everything about Ronell was just great. We loved him. We're going to miss him dearly. His energy and his spirit will always be around here. So that first hymn that I started out with was from the Eureka Brass Band, 1963, and one of our old traditional New Orleans traditional brass bands, Eureka, no longer together, but one of the great bands for us to really listen to and appreciate. That was a song called Just a Little While to Stay Here. And I'm going to move over to turntable one and play another hymn called Sweet By and By the New Orleans All-Star Marching Band. And this is truly an all-star marching band. It's not a regular band. It was a put together band for the session. You would never know it by listening to it. And four trumpets, amazing, four trumpets that play together as one. Wendell Brunius, Jack Willis, Teddy Riley, John Fernandez, and that's an all star trumpet section. Trombones, a young Freddie Lonzo, and his mentor Frog Joseph. Jerry Green on tuba, Placide Adams on snare drum, playing the snare drum the way traditional music brass band players play. And a young Charles Barberin on bass drum, playing the bass drum the way it's supposed to be. Clarence Ford on clarinet and Dave Grier on saxophone. Check this out. Just an amazing record, and Sweet By and By.

Yeah. Thank you, Olympia Brass Band, for that beautiful rendition of Down by the Riverside, another gospel hymn we love to play around New Orleans. Talking about Brother Ronnell, thinking about him, and missing him for sure. So we're starting this adventure off like we normally do with a lot of brass band music. And I'm going to mix it up with a little bit. This next song I'm going to play is a hymn that we all know. It's just A Closer Walk with Thee, but it's quite a spectacular version by Albert Papa French. Albert Papa French is the father of George and Bob French, the grandfather of Gerald French and Tory French. And Papa French took over a band called by the name of Papa Celestin. And when Papa French took that band over, he took the name Papa with him also. So here's Just a Closer Walk with Thee, Papa French on vocals. And where we at? On vinyl, coming from turntable number 2. DJ Sparky, right here at WWOZ.org, 90.7 FM. Sitting right here downtown, French Quarters of New Orleans, on the top of the Jack's Brewery building. And it's a beautiful day here. Happy Saturday, folks.

Okay, very lovely. Just a closer walk with the Albert Papa French. I'm going to play this next song. This is going to be by Albert Papa French's son, George French. And many, many of us know how great George was, not just as a bass player, but as a singer. But I want you to pay attention here. Listen to the way he is singing. And this is a song, another hymn, Over in the Glory Land. I play this song every so often just because it's so great. If you were just paying attention to how Papa French just sang that song, just closer with thee, listen to how George sings Over in the Glory Land, and the similarities in the way that they sing is just remarkable. You really hear where George French gets his influence from, directly from his father. So take it away, George, Over in the Glory Land.

Well, all right. Yes, indeed. How about that? That's another hymn, I Shall Not Be Moved. And that's a recording I have by Melvin Lasty. And the Lasty family, very, very well known in New Orleans music circles. Melvin played that cornet. And if you were really listening and you heard that cornet backing up those gospel singers, you were feeling how funky the Lasties really are and how swinging they are. Of course, in today's music world, is Joe Lasty, who plays drums at Preservation Hall, and there's Herlin Riley, who his mother is a Lasty. So the Lasty family still contributing to New Orleans music. That's right. I Shall Not Be Moved. We're celebrating Ron L. Johnson's life this morning with a bunch of hymns. I think it's only appropriate. You know, that's what we do in New Orleans. We celebrate people's lives. And that's where the tradition of jazz funerals, the tradition of the music being a part of the celebration of that life. And that's what makes things quite unique here in New Orleans. Let's see. I want to play a George Lewis hymn. This is it's called In the Upper Garden. And what's really interesting about this track is that, of course, George Lewis is a clarinet player. You knew that. If you didn't know that, now you do. And he was one of the, probably the second generation of New Orleans jazz musicians. Great clarinet player. Still to this day, clarinet players still try to sort of play like George Lewis did. He set a standard. But this is a great record. It's a trio record with Joe Robichaud on piano and Placide Adams, who we heard Placide play in snare drum on a few songs before those. Placide is playing bass, and he's also from a very musical family. But if you listen closely, you'll hear two clarinets on this track. The song is called In the Upper Garden. Well, the song was recorded at someone's house, and it was Paul Crawford's house. Paul Crawford was a trombone player that played all around town, Preservation Hall and Olympia Brass Band, many, many gigs. And his house was sort of like a venue. And I guess George Lewis recorded there. But he must have overdubbed a second clarinet part, which is quite interesting. So listen close. As you get to the end of the track, you'll hear two clarinets, and it's obvious that both of them are George Lewis. So here we go. George Lewis, In the Upper Garden.

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All right, fantastic. That's a new song by a new brass band called the Colossus Brass Band, and led by Mark Bro. And that's an original song that Mark and, I believe, Megan wrote together called In Praise We Sing. And I'm going to play, let's see, I'm a couple more. Couple more hymns, because we are celebrating Ronnell Johnson. Always, we'll be celebrating Ronnell Johnson to the end of our days. His energy was just off the chart. That's right. Well, you tuned in to WWOZ, but you know that already. WWOZ.org and 90.7 FM right here in New Orleans. That's right. DJ Sparky, and this is our Saturday morning New Orleans music adventure. We're having a really cool adventure, thinking about Ronnell, playing some really beautiful hymns to just keep him in our memory, keep him in our thoughts. I'm going to play probably one of the most, I would have to say, well-known hymns, When the Saints Go Marching In. Of course, that's a hymn. First jazz recording of that was made by Louis Armstrong in the 1930s. No, the song was not written about

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1: Okay, I just got to chime in one more time about that last track we heard, The Saint. How did that make you feel? Come on, be honest. I know it made you feel good. It hopefully it made you get up off your sofa or out of your chair and just kind of step a little bit. That tempo was locked in. Albert Papa French, and you know it's funny when I listen to that and Papa French is singing. His two sons are on the record, Bob French on drums and George French on bass. But when he hollers out in a song, "Oh Bob plays them skins," and then he calls them Bobby. And I remember one of the cats called Bob Bobby one time. Bob didn't like that too much. He didn't like to be called Bobby. So don't call him that, all right? I'm going to play one more track in our

our brother Ronell tribute. And this one is by Ronell. And this is Ronell doing a hymn called Precious Lord on one of Ronell's, actually it's on Ronell's solo record called Instant Rue. So y'all go online after you finish with this New Orleans music adventure and you're playing around and on Spotify or YouTube or wherever you listen to your music at, pull up Instant Rue by Ronell Johnson and listen to that record. It's great. So Ronell Johnson with Precious Lord. I'm not sure because I don't have a lot of any of the credits on this record, but I kind of think it might be Ronell not just singing and playing trombone, but I think it might be him playing organ and piano on it. So I'm going to look into that. But here we go, Brother Ronell, Precious Lord.

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Here are the shows for today. 21st Amendment has Big Mike and the R&B Kings at 8 p.m., 30 by 90 has the Lapis Brazilian Band at 5, Tyler Kinchin and the Right Pieces at 8, and T. Sherelle and Luz Bayou at 11. Andre Caillou Center hosts the Juneteenth Freedom Gala, Black Exodus featuring the Maroons plus more starting at 6 p.m. Bamboulas features Johnny Maestro Blues at 6:30 and Paggy Prine and Southern Soul at 10. 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Brothers 3 Lounge presents Reed Lightfoot at 10 p.m. Cafe Negril has Adieu Soul and The Tribe at 6 and Higher Heights at 10. Carousel Bar and Lounge at Hotel Monteleon welcomes the Al Lil Fats Jackson Trio at 5:30 and Lena Prima and her band at 9. Chicky Wawa has Chawa with Matt Wilson starting at 9 p.m. DBA features Tuba Skinny at 6 and Chris Royal and Dark Matter at 10. 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Dewdrop Inn Hotel and Lounge presents Davisita's Rumba Shakedown featuring Charanga Kaimari plus more starting at 9 p.m. Dos Jefes welcomes Mr. Cole at 9 p.m. Double Dealer at Orpheum Theater has Joey Hawk at 9:30. Fritzl's Jazz Club has Bourbon Matinee Jazz Band with Chuck Brackman at 5 and Fritzl's All-Star Band with Jamil Sharif at 9. Good Measure at the Barnett features the Soul Brass Band at 9 p.m. House of Blues hosts Thievery Corporation at 9 p.m. House of Blues Foundation Room presents Or Shivali Plus at 7. Howlin' Wolf, The Den, welcomes the Jake Walden Band at 8 p.m. Kermit's Treme Mother-in-Law Lounge has Kermit Ruffins and the Barbecue Swingers at 6 p.m. Le Bon Temps Roulet features Blue Tang People at 11. Mahogany Jazz Hall hosts the Gerald French Trio at 7 and the Mahogany Hall Jazz Band featuring Andrew Baham at 9:30. The Maple Leaf presents the Bash Jernigan Band at 8 p.m. The Polo Club at the Windsor Court welcomes John Royan at 5:30 and Bean and the Boys at 9. Preservation Hall has the Preservation All-Stars at 5, 6:15, 7:30, and 8:45. Snug Harbor features Autumn Dominguez at 4:30 and the Herlin Riley Quartet for two shows at 7:30 and 9:30. Spotted Cat has the Panorama Jazz Band at 6 and the Dana Abbott Band at 10. Three Marie's Jazz Club at the Omni Royal Orleans hosts Leroy Jones at 6 and Chloe Marie at 9. Three Muses presents Justin Donovan at 6 and Genevieve Cook at 9 and Urban South Brewery welcomes the Scurvy Viritarians at 7 p.m. For the entire listing of today's live music events, go to wwoz.org/livewire. Now get out there and support and enjoy some live local music.

All right. There you go. With the Young Tuxedo Brass Band. And what I find interesting about this recording is it's the first recording that a brass band did of a rhythm and blues song. So this is the beginning when brass bands started to bring in rhythm and blues. And today, if you hear a brass band today, it almost always you'll hear a rhythm and blues tune, either go to the Mardi Gras or Tuba Fats, which is sort of a based off of a rhythm and blues tune, or it could be anything, Apple Tree. So that's the first recording of a brass band doing that. And let's see, where are we gonna go? I'm gonna play some of Ronnell Johnson's favorite trombone players, and one of his favorite, of course, is Freddie Lonzo, but also the great Frog Joseph. And this is a song that Paul Barberin, the great drummer Paul Barberin, wrote. It's called Give It Up, and another all-star band here, just amazing cast of musicians, along with Paul Barberin on drums, Ernie Cagnolati on trumpet, Frog, of course, on trombone, Louis Cottrell Jr. on clarinet, Emmanuel Sales on banjo, Lester Santiago on piano, is relatives of Wendell Brunius and Mark Bro, and then Placide Adams on bass. And we heard Placide earlier on that, well, we heard him on that George Lewis cut playing bass, and then we heard him probably a good hour ago playing snare drum on that New Orleans All-Star band. So here we go, Paul Barberin, and this is Give It Up.

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1: All right. That last song you heard was by Lewis Nelson, Big Four. Nelson was a trombone player. I would have to say definitely one of Ronell's cats that he would look up to, for sure. Nelson was a pretty important person, played at Preservation Hall at the beginning of the hall, even before the beginning of the hall, when Preservation Hall started in 1961, and there was music going on there in the late 1950s. Nelson was part of that, and of course, Lewis Nelson playing trombone on that cut, Joe Robichaud piano, who we heard Joe Robichaud playing on that George Lewis record at where we heard In the Upper Garden. And then on clarinet on this Lewis Nelson Big Four, George Lewis. George Lewis and Nelson played together quite a bit. And then Emmanuel Sales on banjo, who we heard on that Paul Barberin record. So you see how these musicians, all they interact, they change from one band into the next. Lots of movement between different bands here and there. That's how musicians make a living. You know, it's you play a lot of gigs with a lot of different musicians. And this is just a great, that song is called Yearning, Lewis Nelson, Big Four. All right, where are we going to go? I know. We're going to play, I always have to have Louis Armstrong. I can't get out of here without playing Louis Armstrong. Can't do it. So I'm going to play a Louis Armstrong. It's a Duke Ellington composition, and it's Louis Armstrong's band, his All-Stars, with Duke Ellington on piano. It's a great record. It's called The Great Summit, and it's I've probably listened to this record 100 times. And the interesting thing about this record is it's Louis Armstrong's band with Duke Ellington playing all Duke Ellington songs, compositions by Duke Ellington. And here's a song. It's called The Beautiful American, because send this out, of course, to Ronell. We know that he was a beautiful American. And on this cut, you'll hear Trummer Young, of course, another influence on Ronell, on trombone. We'll see where we're going from there. All right. DJ Sparky, and this is our Saturday morning New Orleans Music Adventure. Oh, yeah, we're having a good adventure. Right here at WWOZ.org, 90.7 FM in New Orleans, y'all.

How about that? That's another. It's a great band. It's a actually that band was kind of a band. I guess it was a band, you might say. It was called the Yakima All Stars, and the Yakima All Stars were basically just the recording band, and that was Jesse Davis playing that just amazing alto solo on that record. And so hey, there you go. That song is called Jumbolero. Jumbolero. It's one of them good old boleros. I'm gonna play as we wind down with less than 30 minutes to go on this New Orleans music adventure. Yeah, I'm going to play a song by a great New Orleans drummer. This is classic. This is Smokey Johnson, and it's a song that he wrote along with Wardell Kazare. It's called Ain't My Fault. Now, listen to this beat. All the drummers in New Orleans, they know this, and they play this. This is part of the DNA of New Orleans. This is the Big Four. The beat that we refer to as the Big Four, whereas beat four feels like beat one, I guess, you know? So here it is. This Ain't My Fault. What's interesting about this song, I find, is that the head of the song, Ain't My Fault, you'll hear the beginning of it, the melody, is based off the changes to sort of like When the Saints Go Marching In or Walk Through the Streets of the City. And then when the solos start, it's straight up blues. So pay close attention here, because we're going to have a test on this later.

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1: Wow, how about that? Smokey Johnson, Ain't My Fault. That is so classic, man. I had a bunch of messages about that song. It's just so perfect. And Smokey was a drummer, one of New Orleans' great drummers. New Orleans is known for drums, and it goes all the way back to Congo Square. Why New Orleans drums are so great? It's because of what was allowed to happen in Congo Square. And I read that Smokey got his nickname by one of his musicians that said they saw smoke coming out of his bass drum when he played. That's pretty good. It doesn't surprise me that would happen. He was a great New Orleans musician, and that was his song, along with Wardell Kazea, had something to do with that. Ain't My Fault. I had a message from my good friend Zahara, and she says, I'm listening to your show. I'm in Florence, Italy. I'm cooking dinner. Well, hey, baby, how you doing? Hope you're having a good time. I hope this music is making you dance around while you're cooking that good old beautiful dinner over there. And it's DJ Sparky here on WWOZ, that's right, .org, 90.7 FM in New Orleans, y'all. And this is our Saturday morning New Orleans music adventure. Or if you're in Florence, it's your Saturday evening New Orleans music adventure. Hey, I just want to let you know something coming up about WWOZ. 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We like you listening. We love that you're listening. 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And one of the things coming up is the WWOZ Groove Gala, and it's going to be Thursday, September 10th. 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But guess what? The tickets are moving fast. So you better get on WWOZ.org and get your tickets. It's going to be at Tableau and La Petite Theater. So, you know, those two places are connected. So the food will be at Tableau. The music will be, well, there's actually some music that'll be going on at Tableau also. But then some of the main things that will happen will be on a stage at La Petite. And the music lineup, of course, it's always great. Miss Irma Thomas, always there. One of the biggest supporters of WWOZ, Miss Irma. John Boutte, Big Sam and his Funky Nation, Doreen Ketchins, River Eckert, the Jazz Vipers, and DJ Swamp Boogie. Oh, it's going to be quite a throwdown, and it's not your typical gala. No tuxedos and no gowns and, you know, leave your diamonds at home or put on your festival attire. And that's how OZ likes to jam. All right. So, man, we got 15 minutes left on this music adventure. Man, time flies when you're having fun, huh? Time flies when you're not having fun, so you better have fun. That's all I'm going to say. I want to play a song. I've got this live recording of Snooks Eaglin in 1989, live at the Chicago Jazz Festival. This is Funky Malaguena in... All you Snooks fans, y'all know what he's about to do. And it's a 7-minute cut. When he gets to the end, you're going to hear a little Beethoven and some other things. And he's just amazing. He's going to holler out to you to sing along with him. So I need you to do that, all right? Snooks Eaglin, Funky Malaguena. Where you at, Snooks?
2: Yeah.

All right.

Well, all right. Snook said, all right. I hope y'all were singing along with them. That's so great. And I know most of y'all know Snooks Eaglin, who Snooks was. Guitar player, extraordinaire. He played the guitar with his fingers, never used a pick. Always that's New Orleans through and through. And the way he ended that was just so perfect, right? All right, well, we're about to ready to wrap up this Saturday morning New Orleans Music Adventure with DJ Sparky, WWOZ.org, 90.7 FM, right here in New Orleans, y'all. And I'm trying to see what might be a good wrap-up song. And I got one by the Neville Brothers. This is also live, another live recording at Tipitina's. And it's The Time Is Right. And once again, we had a great tribute to Brother Ronnell Johnson. We're going to do another one this coming Thursday. Coming up, we're calling it the Roundtable and inviting a bunch of Ronnell's friends and bandmates and peers and just some of the cats to come up, and we'll play some music from Ronnell, and we'll talk about Ronnell. So this Thursday from 2 to 4, if you're around, tune in. I guess this will be my last Saturday until August. I'm taking off. I'm getting out of here for a minute. And I know Ronnell's funeral is next Saturday, the 27th. Look for details coming. We're going to all go out and pay our respects and celebrate his life. That's how we do it here. All right, so here we go. Peace and love, y'all. And we're going to leave you with the Neville Brothers because the time is right. The time is right to get together.

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And that was Te Recuerdo en el Alma by Conjunto Faz. Contigo en la Distancia, Viola Ramírez and Orquesta Riverside. And Pensando en Ti by Orquesta Aragón. That was CD 2 of the Los Años Maravillosos del Bolero Cubano. That's CD 2. From CD 1, we listen to Silencio by Orquesta Aragón. Frenesí, Barbarito Díaz. And Mi Corazón Lloró by Benny Moré. This is a recording that came out. It's a remaster issue, but it doesn't have the label. I don't see the label anywhere. But okay, it came out on the Universal Records label in 1999. It was manufactured in Colombia.

And that was Celia Cruz of the CD Reflections of the Incomparable Celia with Y Mi Negro Está Cansado. Él lleva y trae, and Me Voy a Pinar del Río. This is a recording that came out on the Jasmine Check Records label.

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And that was Charlie Palmieri and his orchestra, Gigante Hits, with vocals, Vitín Avilés and Víctor Velázquez, with Luisito Mozambique, Son Sazonao, and La Timba Es Mía. This is a recording that came out on the Alegre Records label, division of Fania Records.

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Here are the shows for today. 21st Amendment has Big Mike and the R&B Kings at 8 p.m. 30 by 90 has the Lapis Brazilian Band at 5, Tyler Kinchin and the Right Pieces at 8, and T. Sherelle and Luz Bayou at 11. Andre Caillou Center hosts the Juneteenth Freedom Gala, Black Exodus featuring the Maroons plus more starting at 6 p.m. Bamboulas features Johnny Maestro Blues at 6:30 and Paggy Prine and Southern Soul at 10. Bank Street Bar presents Room on Fire, a tribute to the Strokes at 9 p.m. Bar Redux welcomes Dirty Rotten Snake in the Grass plus Stumps the Clown starting at 9. Bayou Bar at the Pontchartrain has Band for Life featuring Peter Harris, Joe Ashler, Mike Clement, and more at 8 and 10. BJ's Lounge has Little Death and the Banana Cream starting at 9 p.m. B-Max features Christian Coleman and his band at 7. BMC hosts Team Marie and Bayou Juju at 6 and Mother Ruckus at 9. Brothers 3 Lounge presents Reed Lightfoot at 10 p.m. Cafe Negril has Adieu Soul and The Tribe at 6 and Higher Heights at 10. Carousel Bar and Lounge at Hotel Monteleone welcomes the Al Lil Fats Jackson Trio at 5:30 and Lena Prima and her band at 9. Chicky Wawa has Chawa with Matt Wilson starting at 9 p.m. DBA features Tuba Skinny at 6 and Chris Royal and Dark Matter at 10. Davenport Lounge at the Ritz-Carlton hosts Jeremy Davenport at 8. Dewdrop Inn Hotel and Lounge presents Davisita's Rumba Shakedown featuring Charanga Kaimari plus more starting at 9 p.m. Dos Jefes welcomes Mr. Cole at 9 p.m. Double Dealer at Orpheum Theater has Joey Hawk at 9:30. Fritzl's Jazz Club has Bourbon Matinee Jazz Band with Chuck Brackman at 5 and Fritzl's All-Star Band with Jamil Sharif at 9. Good Measure at the Barnett features the Soul Brass Band at 9 p.m. House of Blues hosts Thievery Corporation at 9 p.m. House of Blues Foundation Room presents Or Shivali Plus at 7. Howlin' Wolf, The Den, welcomes the Jake Walden Band at 8 p.m. Kermit's Treme Mother-in-Law Lounge has Kermit Ruffins and the Barbecue Swingers at 6 p.m. Le Bon Temps Roulet features Blue Tang People at 11. Mahogany Jazz Hall hosts the Gerald French Trio at 7 and the Mahogany Hall Jazz Band featuring Andrew Baham at 9:30. The Maple Leaf presents the Bash Jernigan Band at 8 p.m. The Polo Club at the Windsor Court welcomes John Royan at 5:30 and Bean and the Boys at 9. Preservation Hall has the Preservation All-Stars at 5, 6:15, 7:30, and 8:45. Snug Harbor features Autumn Dominguez at 4:30 and the Herlin Riley Quartet for two shows at 7:30 and 9:30. Spotted Cat has the Panorama Jazz Band at 6 and the Dana Abbott Band at 10. Three Marie's Jazz Club at the Omni Royal Orleans hosts Leroy Jones at 6 and Chloe Marie at 9. Three Muses presents Justin Donovan at 6 and Genevieve Cook at 9 and Urban South Brewery welcomes the Scurvy Viritarians at 7 p.m. For the entire listing of today's live music events, go to wwoz.org/livewire. 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

Perdiendo la cabeza. 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Oye a Moncho, Moncho Leña y sus haces del ritmo. Qué corto es el amor. Mirta Silva con orquesta. Ana en casa de Stanilao, Belisario López y su charanga. This is off the CD, Salsa con Estilo, Dance Floor Jams from the Vaults, 1950 to 1980, on the Ansonia Records label.

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1: And that was Chucho Valdez off the CD Belé Belé en La Habana with La Sitiera con Poco Coco and Son Montuno. This is a recording that came out in the Blue Note Records label.

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1: And the last set we just listened to was Para los Rumberos by Tito Puente, Maracaibo Oriental, Benny Moré, El Reloj de Pastora by Arsenio Rodriguez, off the CD Salsa Inolvidable that came out on the TVO Records label.

And that was Andrea Breisfeld of the CD Son Charanga with Rumba Cham, Tú No Sospechas, and Tres Lindas Cubanas. This was a release on the Latin Cool Records label. And I would like to mention that tonight at the Dew Drop Inn, okay, let's see. Davisitos Rumba Charanga Shakedown, and Davisitos Charanga Caimari, a brand new charanga band. Dewdrop Inn, 2836 LaSalle Avenue, Street, at 9 p.m. For more information, go to the dewdropinnola.com. So, hope to see everyone there. So, I'm going to leave you with Ding, who's doing the Brazilian show for you all today.

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It is 2:22 in the Crescent City, and that's Central Standard Time right here in New Orleans. And you're listening to Tudo Bang, the music of Brazil, right here on WWOZ 90.7 FM, recorded from high atop the Jack's Brewery, overlooking the mighty Mississippi, from the Hellas Foundation Studios, and beyond the reaches of that radio signal at WWOZ.org. I'm Dean, bringing it to you. We got Amia Diodato in the background doing his version of Os Grilos, otherwise known as Cricket Sing for Ana Maria. And we just heard Bebeto with Princesa Negra de Angola from Black Rio Volume 2, Brazil Soul Power 68-81. Silvia Teles and Zeca Pagodinho before that with Baiauzinho, recorded live. Maria Bethânia and Zeca Pagodinho. I'm sorry, Silvia was with Lucio Alves. Zeca was with Maria Bethânia doing Vai Vagiar. You're going to wonder. Ivan Lins with Alvará from the Jorge Aragão songbook. Izalu brought us Alma Negra. And Caetano Veloso and Gilberto Gil from their release Tropicália 2, in honor of the Haitian football team who fought Brazil to a 3-0 loss. But Brazil did not score in the second half, so that's a victory for Haiti. And the cut was Haiti. Helen O'Connell opened this up along with Jimmy Dorsey doing their version of Brazil. We're going to be celebrating some birthdays. It's an amazing... an amazing month of Brazilian giant, musical giant birthdays. A couple of weeks ago, we celebrated Seu Jorge. Last week, João Gilberto. Thursday was Maria Bethânia's 80th birthday. Chico Buarque's 82nd was yesterday. Ivan Lins turned 81 last Tuesday. And Deodato, this Monday, will turn 83. They're still with us and still going strong. Gilberto Gil is next Friday, turns 84. We'll probably celebrate that next Saturday here on Tudo Bang. But yeah, we did open with him and Caetano. So, why don't we open up with the great Chico Buarque? Since it's Saturday, how about some feijoada completa? This is WWOZ FM, New Orleans.

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2:41 Central Standard Time in the Crescent City. This is Tudo Bang, the music of Brazil. I'm Dean, bringing it to you. We'll be with you until 4 p.m. And as always, I want to thank Yolanda Estrada for a siempre fantástico Tiene Sabor, coming to you every Sábado from noon until 2 p.m. And we just heard a cut called from Graviola y Lixo Polifónico. Chico Buarque de Holanda via Copa 2006. Chico Buarque goes to the World Cup in 2006. I think that was Chico announcing the goal in that song. Yeah. Anyway, Chico Buarque, birthday boy, turned 82 yesterday, along with Mitya Betania the day before. Caetano's amazing sister, who turned 80 on Thursday. That was a set dedicated to them. Chico with Ufuchi Ball, of course, from his release Carioca. Mitya Betania with her version of Nature Boy. I believe Vinicius Gimarães was on the vocals there as well. Chico before that with his classic Morena de Angola. Mitya Betania did Mulheres do Brasil. And Chico opened up with his appropriate cut for Sábado, Feijoada Completa. Basically a song recipe there. One of my favorite parts of the song where he says, translated into English, take advantage of the fat in the fridge. Well, there you go. Coming up, let's see. Right now we have Colexão Feliz do Jazz doing a cut called Nova Orleans. Stick around. This is Tudo Bang, the music of

0: This is Tudo Bang, the music of Brazil, right here on WWOZ 90.7 FM. And everywhere else at WWOZ.org, we just heard from Maria Bethânia, who turned 80 on Thursday. Feliz aniversario, Maria. We heard her doing Apesar de Você from her release Maracuchinha. Before that, Ahmad Maze doing a Jorge Ben cover Por Causa de Você Menina. We heard Chet Baker along with Hubert Laws, his version of Quiet Nights, a release called Swimming by Moonlight from the documentary Let's Get Lost. And we opened up with Chico Buarque, another birthday celebrant, turned 82 yesterday. Pequena Serenata Diurna, a Silvio Rodriguez composition, his tribute to the great Cuban musician. It's time to find out what's going on tonight, and as an underbed, we're going to have another birthday boy, our grande amigo, Luciano Leais, doing Song for JB. You know who that is. Feliz aniversario to everyone, even if it's not your birthday. This is WWOZ FM New Orleans.
1: 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Here are the shows for today. 21st Amendment has Big Mike and the R&B Kings at 8 p.m. 30 by 90 has the Lapis Brazilian Band at 5, Tyler Kinchin and the Right Pieces at 8, and T. Sherelle and Luz Bayou at 11. Andre Caillou Center hosts the Juneteenth Freedom Gala, Black Exodus featuring the Maroons, plus more starting at 6 p.m. Bambulas features Johnny Maestro Blues at 6:30 and Paggy Prine and Southern Soul at 10. Bank Street Bar presents Room on Fire, a tribute to the Strokes at 9 p.m. Bar Redux welcomes Dirty Rotten Snake in the Grass plus Stumps the Clown starting at 9. 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BJ's Lounge has Little Death and the Banana Cream starting at 9 p.m. B-Max features Christian Coleman and his band at 7. BMC hosts Team Marie and Bayou Juju at 6 and Mother Ruckus at 9. Brothers 3 Lounge presents Reed Lightfoot at 10 p.m. Cafe Negril has Adu Soul and The Tribe at 6 and Higher Heights at 10. Carousel Bar and Lounge at Hotel Monteleone welcomes the Al Lil Fats Jackson Trio at 5:30 and Lena Prima and her band at 9. Chicky Wawa has Chawa with Matt Wilson starting at 9 p.m. DVA features Tuba Skinny at 6 and Chris Royal and Dark Matter at 10. Davenport Lounge at the Ritz-Carlton hosts Jeremy Davenport at 8. Dewdrop Inn Hotel and Lounge presents Davisito's Rumba Shakedown, featuring Charanga Kaimari plus more starting at 9 p.m. Dos Jefes welcomes Mr. Cole at 9 p.m. Double Dealer at Orpheum Theater has Joey Hawk at 9:30. Fritzl's Jazz Club has Bourbon Matinee Jazz Band with Chuck Brockman at 5, and Fritzl's All-Star Band with Jamil Sharif at 9. Good Measure at the Barnett features the Soul Brass Band at 9 p.m. House of Blues hosts Thievery Corporation at 9 p.m. House of Blues Foundation Room presents Or Shivali Plus at 7. Howlin' Wolf, The Den, welcomes the Jake Walden Band at 8 p.m. Kermit's Treme Mother-in-Law Lounge has Kermit Ruffins and the Barbecue Swingers at 6 p.m. Le Bon Temps Roulet features Blue Tang People at 11. Mahogany Jazz Hall hosts the Gerald French Trio at 7 and the Mahogany Hall Jazz Band featuring Andrew Baham at 9:30. The Maple Leaf presents the Bash Jernigan Band at 8 p.m. The Polo Club at the Windsor Court welcomes John Royan at 5:30 and Bean and the Boys at 9. Preservation Hall has the Preservation All-Stars at 5, 6:15, 7:30, and 8:45. Snug Harbor features Autumn Dominguez at 4:30 and the Herlin Riley Quartet for two shows at 7:30 and 9:30. Spotted Cat has the Panorama Jazz Band at 6 and the Dana Abbott Band at 10. Three Marie's Jazz Club at the Omni Royal Orleans hosts Leroy Jones at 6 and Chloe Marie at 9. Three Muses presents Justin Donovan at 6 and Genevieve Cook at 9. And Urban South Brewery welcomes the Scurvy by Rotarians at 7 p.m. For the entire listing of today's live music events, go to wwoz.org/livewire. 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
0: That's right. You heard her. And there's all kinds of it going on, as always. Here's one that's happening right after the show at the Swirl Wine and Market at 3143 Ponce de Leon Street over there in Bayou St. John. The Dark Guitar Sorcerer himself, Phil DeGree, along with Sasha Eliana Durda on the vocals, doing all kinds of beautiful stuff, from everyone from Blondie to McCartney to Joni Mitchell to Don McLean, Broadway. Check it out, 4 p.m. Maybe I'll see you there at the Swirl Wine and Market. Phil DeGree and Sasha Durda. Now, I haven't played this one yet since it's World Cup season, so I guess I gotta. Yeah, let's do that right now. You know what it is. 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

2:25 in the Crescent City, p.m. Central Standard Time. This is Tudo Bem, the music of Brazil. We just heard from Marcinelli, recorded live, doing Bota Meu Povo na Rua, and Marcinho da Vila with his classic Canta, Canta, Minha Gente. We heard Raça Negra, also live, Jeito de Ser, Gostava Tanto de Você. The Way of Being, I Used to Like You So Much. What happened, man? Before that, Antonio Carlos and Jocavi, along with Adrian Young. Doing something called Kishodu. And we opened up with a classic from Grupo Batuque, Ponto de Lança Africana. The World Cup is upon us, so yeah. Coming up, how about something from Zélia Barbosa, Cansal da Terra. This is WWOZ-FM, New Orleans.

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This is Tudo Bem, the music of Brazil. 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And up there in Waverly, Rhode Island at WWOZ.org. We got Spock along with Gilberto Baia with Moromo Mario. Zélia Barbosa before this with Canção da Terra. We heard the Fishermen of Itapoá going out to some fishermen. Louis Bonfa brought us Samba de Orfeu. And right now we got, as I said, Spock. Let's keep it going. 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

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And up there in Rhode Island at WWOZ.org. I'm Dean, bringing it to you. We got another 17 minutes to go before Alski brings you the world journey today. We just heard from Letos with Anatomia Sexual. Spock with Gilberto Baia with Moromi Mayo. Zélia Barbosa with a beautiful Canção da Terra, Song of the Earth. And we heard the Fishermen of Itopoá with a chant, Itopoá. Right now we have Ezequiel Lima with Peixe Frito, Fried Fish. And coming up, a song for the boys. Couple songs for the boys. First one, Milagre, Miracle, with Caetano Veloso, Joel Gilberto, and Gilberto Gil. Talking about the miracle of trying to catch fish. Followed by a Caetano Veloso cover, rendered by Chrissy Hynde, Something About an Empty Boat. This is WWOZ-FM, New Orleans. Yeah, you're right.

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Chrissy Hynde, along with Cassin Moreno and Domenico, doing a Caetano Veloso composition, The Empty Boat. Going out to Jed, Danny, Greg, Kevin, Alan, and Jace, and listening at WWOZ.org. This is 90.7 FM. Stick around. Alski's in the house. Going to take you around the world. Coming up, before Chrissy Hynde, we heard Caetano, João Gilberto, and Gilberto Gil. Some called Milagre, Miracle. And in honor of Chico Buarque's birthday yesterday, he turned 82 years old. Here's a classic, going out, some called Vai Passar, It'll Pass. Thanks for listening. See you next time. 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

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I'm Alski, sitting in for Logan today, and we are going to jump right back into the music. 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

0: You're attuned to World Journey on WWOZ 90.7 and WWOZ.org here in New Orleans. I'm Asky, sitting in for Logan today. And next up, we have the Live Wire, catch up on what's going on around town tonight, and then we'll jump right back into the music. Keep it locked.
1: 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Here are the shows for today. 21st Amendment has Big Mike and the R&B Kings at 8 p.m., 30 by 90 has the Lapis Brazilian Band at 5, Tyler Kinchin and the Right Pieces at 8, and T. Sherelle and Luz Bayou at 11. Andre Caillou Center hosts the Juneteenth Freedom Gala, Black Exodus featuring the Maroons plus more starting at 6 p.m. Bamboulas features Johnny Maestro Blues at 6:30 and Paggy Prine and Southern Soul at 10. 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BJ's Lounge has Little Death and the Banana Cream starting at 9 p.m. B-Max features Christian Coleman and his band at 7. BMC hosts Team Marie and Bayou Juju at 6 and Mother Ruckus at 9. Brothers 3 Lounge presents Reed Lightfoot at 10 p.m. Cafe Negril has Adieu Soul and The Tribe at 6 and Higher Heights at 10. Carousel Bar and Lounge at Hotel Monteleon welcomes the Al Lil Fats Jackson Trio at 5:30 and Lena Prima and her band at 9. Chicky Wawa has Chawa with Matt Wilson starting at 9 p.m. DBA features Tuba Skinny at 6 and Chris Royal and Dark Matter at 10. Davenport Lounge at the Ritz-Carlton hosts Jeremy Davenport at 8. Dewdrop Inn Hotel and Lounge presents Davisita's Rumba Shakedown featuring Charanga Kaimari plus more starting at 9 p.m. Dos Jefes welcomes Mr. Cole at 9 p.m. Double Dealer at Orpheum Theater has Joey Hawk at 9:30. Fritzl's Jazz Club has Bourbon Matinee Jazz Band with Chuck Brockman at 5 and Fritzl's All-Star Band with Jamil Sharif at 9. Good Measure at the Barnett features the Soul Brass Band at 9 p.m. House of Blues hosts Thievery Corporation at 9 p.m. House of Blues Foundation Room presents Or Shivali Plus at 7. Howlin' Wolf, The Den, welcomes the Jake Walden Band at 8 p.m. Kermit's Treme Mother-in-Law Lounge has Kermit Ruffins and the Barbecue Swingers at 6 p.m. Le Bon Temps Roulet features Blue Tang People at 11. Mahogany Jazz Hall hosts the Gerald French Trio at 7 and the Mahogany Hall Jazz Band featuring Andrew Baham at 9:30. The Maple Leaf presents the Bash Jernigan Band at 8 p.m. The Polo Club at the Windsor Court welcomes John Royan at 5:30 and Bean and the Boys at 9. Preservation Hall has the Preservation All-Stars at 5, 6:15, 7:30, and 8:45. Snug Harbor features Autumn Dominguez at 4:30 and the Herlin Riley Quartet for two shows at 7:30 and 9:30. Spotted Cat has the Panorama Jazz Band at 6 and the Dana Abbott Band at 10. Three Marie's Jazz Club at the Omni Royal Orleans hosts Leroy Jones at 6 and Chloe Marie at 9. Three Muses presents Justin Donovan at 6 and Genevieve Cook at 9 and Urban South Brewery welcomes the Scurvy Viritarians at 7 p.m. For the entire listing of today's live music events, go to wwoz.org/livewire. 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
1: 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And I'm Alski sitting in for Logan today, and right back to the music.

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I'm Askey. I've been sitting in today for Logan. And to take us out tonight, we have the Lagos Thugs. Next up, the Block Party. Make sure you stay tuned for that. Always an interesting show. And you can catch me Friday nights, my regular time, 10 p.m. I'm out.

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0: Say we got special guest Say Funk.
1: Say Funk.
0: We got special guest Say Funk in the house. We'll put him in the mic in a minute. Choo Choo Train, the phone's ringing. I queued up a song, and then we're going to get into whatever Say Funk brought.

0: All right, started off with a couple of 45s right here on the block party. We've got special guests in the house who we're going to be hearing from musically in a minute, but we're going to talk to for now. Say Funk, what's happening, man?
1: Hey, how are you, Bryce? Thanks for having me.
0: Always a pleasure to have you. It's been a long time, I think, huh?
1: Yeah, maybe 2 years or something.
0: Yeah, you were in this studio? I can't remember.
1: Yeah, I was in this.
0: In the very beginning.
1: I came last time I was with Logan.
0: Okay.
1: Logan was hosting the show.
0: Well, yeah. I won't be too jealous, but thanks for coming now. It sounds like you got a lot of things going on.
1: Yeah, since it's the World Cup, I'm hosting some samba parties with Amigos do Samba. We just had one yesterday. Brazil won 3-0.
0: Congratulations. Parabéns.
1: Obrigado. And we're having the last game of the group phase is going to be this Wednesday at Saturn Bar. Starts at 4:30. We got to end at 9. It's $10, but it's a really, really good time. We got churrasco, which is Brazilian barbecue. Samba, I'm playing, you know, from 60s Brazil, bossa nova to baile funk. And I'm DJing, and there's cold drinks. It's a party.
0: So tell us a little bit about, like, culturally. Tell us a little bit about this, because if you've only been to football games or soccer games here in the States, like, this is definitely a cultural moment. That's what you're doing, is you're kind of bringing folks together.
1: Yeah,
0: around Brazil. So, what is the thing with the samba and the DJ? You know, like, is this a normal thing that would happen in Brazil?
1: This is definitely us trying to bring Brazil into a bar,
0: you know? Here in New Orleans.
1: And we've been successful at that, because it's like I've been talking with the people that have been coming that never, never been to a samba show. And I think that is really cool to be around the energy of sports, you know, the adrenaline and, like, you know, and everyone cheering together for a goal. And then, you know, you can have food and then you can dance. You know, I think it's a very well-rounded way for you to get familiar with Brazil.
0: So you guys play some music before and then, I guess, at the half and then at the end?
1: Yeah, I DJ before in the halftime, and the samba band play after, and I do a DJ set after the band is done.
0: Okay, cool. So we'll come back and talk some more, but yeah. The exciting part about this for me is that you also brought a bunch of records to play, right?
1: Yeah, I have an interesting selection today. I started out with this song by Rosinha de Valença. It's she plays classical guitar.
0: And okay.
1: This is a version that she did of Summertime.
0: Okay,
1: that
0: awesome.
1: That is really, really beautiful. I think it's a good way to kick off the show.
0: All right, great. So we are going to play that, and then we'll come back, and we'll talk about some of your other stuff coming up. All right. We'll play a bunch of tunes. Is that cool?
1: Yeah, that sounds great.
0: All right, thanks for being here.
1: Thank you.

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1: hey,
0: spinning Brazilian tunes. Let's tell the people what they heard.
1: I started out with Summertime, a cover by Rosinha de Valença. Then after I played a song from one of Jorge Ben's later albums, this song's called Pra Que de Gladiar. It's a really, really nice one. And then I played O Surdo by Lucinha Lins. I don't know too much about her. I found this record while digging.
0: Nice. And you just pulled that tune like you just, yeah, just from listening. I love that.
1: Yeah.
0: You know, that's my favorite. But a lot of, we play a lot of classics too, yeah, but that's kind of like a safe funk pick.
1: Yeah,
0: huh?
1: Right.
0: Okay, good. Thanks.
1: And then I played a song by Hildon. Hildon is a guitar player from Rio. He's a session musician, but his solo albums are fantastic. And this song is his biggest hit. Na rua, na chuva, na fazenda. In the streets, in the rain, and in the countryside.
0: Nice. We got the first two here in the city, right?
1: Yeah, right? And then I played Djavan, a song called Samurai. This is a record that he recorded in the U.S. in the 80s with Leon Ware.
0: Oh.
1: And this song has Stevie Wonder on the harmonica.
0: Whoa, I didn't realize that. Fantastic.
1: Yeah, this album is called Luz, L-U-Z. I would highly recommend everyone to listen to that.
0: Nice. Okay, great. And then was the last one the Tom Zay?
1: Yeah, Tom Zay To. This is from his album Estudando Samba, Studying Samba. It's a really, really psychedelic record. Highly recommend too. It's a great rainy day record.
0: And we have a lot of need for rainy day records right now. Beautiful.
1: Yeah.
0: Thank you for bringing those. As we said earlier, we'll remind folks, it's Wednesday. This Wednesday is the next watch party for the Brazilian team in the,
1: yeah,
0: World Cup.
1: Yeah, Brazil and Scotland. And Scotland fans are very, very welcome. We had fans from the first game, Morocco, and we had yesterday fans from Haiti. We're very open. We're not trying to fight. We're
0: right,
1: trying,
0: right,
1: to watch the game together and have fun and exchange cultures.
0: That's beautiful. Okay, great. So Scotland on Wednesday. And then I think you got some other shows coming up too, right?
1: Yes. I have a residency at Anna's. Used to be Mimi's.
0: Right there on Franklin Royal.
1: Yes. I play with Sana. We play from 9 to 1 a.m. We go from this stuff that you're hearing, like Brazilian 70s stuff, all the way to percussive house music, everything very uplifting. It's a very, very good party.
0: What day is that?
1: That's this Saturday. What day of the week is that?
0: It's a week from today.
1: Yeah.
0: Okay, I guess it's the 27th, I think.
1: Yeah.
0: Okay, cool. And you got one more you were talking about coming up?
1: Yeah, and on July 9th, I am doing a really cool event at Peter and Paul. I'm going to be DJing, but it's also you can bring your record that you want to hear, and I'll incorporate it into my set.
0: Whoa, like you'll play the records that people bring in?
1: Yeah.
0: Okay, cool.
1: It's an experiment. I think it's going to be really cool. So if you have songs that you want to show me.
0: That's cool. Is that going to be like just really like cold? They just bring it up and you have to play it? Or do you have some kind of like say-so?
1: Well, let's play by ear. I don't know. If I don't know the song, and if you think it's good, you know.
0: That's cool.
1: We can listen to it together and decide.
0: I love it. And that's in the big room in the church space?
1: No, this is in the bar inside
0: of
1: the hotel.
0: Yeah. Okay, cool. All right, cool. What day is that? The 9th?
1: Yeah, the 9th.
0: Okay, cool. We'll come back and talk some more. We'll talk a little bit more about these parties with Amigos de Samba, but we'll play a couple more tunes.
1: Oh, absolutely.
0: At least a couple more. What's the next one you queued up?
1: This is also a record that I got after digging for like 5 hours in a dirty
0: in Belo Horizonte?
1: In Belo Horizonte.
0: Okay.
1: This song is called Cidreira Viva by Bartor Galeno. He's a from a movement called Brega in Brazil. But this song is like a funk scorcher. It's a really, really good track. I hope you guys like it.
0: Cool, thanks.

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1: Who's the special guest, Choo Choo Train?
0: Zhuang.
1: What is his DJ name, do you remember?
0: What did you say?
2: Say Funk.
0: Say Funk.
1: All right, thank you. All right. DJ Choo Choo Train and Say Funk. Say Funk, what do we hear? You want to we'll run these down real quick before the live wire?
3: Yeah.
1: Do you remember?
3: Yeah, I do.
1: That last one.
3: So we heard Bartor Galeno that I...
1: Oh, that was the first one. That's right. We go from the top. That's good.
3: Then it was a Milton Nascimento song called Para Lennon e McCartney.
1: And these are up on the playlist on the WWOZ site if you're curious.
3: And then I played this backing band called Os Incríveis. They're covering a Jorge Ben song called Vendedor de Bananas. Then I played Elsa Soares, Deusa do Rio Niger, a really great samba singer that crossed over into funk and soul.
1: And awesome. And then that last one was a Jorge Ben.
3: Yeah, that was a Jorge Ben song called Amante Amado. It's from his 70. What's the name of the record?
1: A Banda do Zé Pretinho.
3: A Banda do Zé Pretinho.
1: Zé.
3: Zé Pretinho.
1: Thank you. I'm working on my pronunciation. So, real quick reminder, on Wednesday, the next Brazil game. Obviously, there's a lot of games every day right now because we're in the first round. But one more Brazil game, that'll be on Wednesday at the Saturn Bar, right?
3: Oh, exactly. At 4:30 till 9.
1: With our guest, Say Funk, and Amigos do Samba. And we're going to play the live wire, and we'll come back with 1 hour more of Block Party music. Thanks for being here. Say Funk.
3: Thank you for having me, Bryce.
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